Papa. One step forward, two or back, and that's a fact. I've had enough. How much hurt can one

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It's like, oh please, we ain't got no peace because we spent all our money on some OCDs. We're saying, oh please, we ain't got no peace because we spent all our money on some OCDs. We got some OJZs, couple ODBs, place them up in perfect order.

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It's like, oh please, we ain't got no peace, because we spent all our money on some OCDs. We're saying, oh please, we ain't got no peace, because we spent all our money on some OCDs. We got some OJCs, couple ODBs, place them up in perfect order, cause my OCDs.

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It's like, oh please, we ain't got no peas, because we spent all our money on some OCDs. We're saying, oh please, we ain't got no peas, because we spent all our money on some OCDs. We got some OJZs, couple ODBs, place them up in perfect order, because my OCD.

0: 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It's like, oh please, we ain't got no peace, because we spent all our money on some OCDs. It's like, oh please, we ain't got no peace, because we spent all our money on some OCDs. It's like, oh please, we ain't got no peace, because we spent all our money on some OCDs. Got some OJZs, couple ODBs, place them up in perfect order, because my OCD, let me keep it.
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1: About this time every night, snake gets loose in here. 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The snake was named this because it had the power to shed its skin every year and appear to be reborn. Or renewed, you see. And we'd like to bring you Wabanwanko, the rhythm of rebirth and regeneration, and a song called The Bottle. 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

0: 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I'm not sipping the green.
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2: Flex up, stretch out, big man, roll up. 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